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3: It was very hard, of course. Given na yung players back yesterday. Pero we really wanted to win this game. You know, at least get to talk of grief, I guess. It's medyo mabigat talaga for all. Mahirap din with everything that's happening. I guess the players, medyo traumatized pa lahat ng everything. So, it's really hard, but hopefully, you know, nakausap mo couple of our players parents they gave some light of the situation. And I think a very important gave them a chance to really grieve for return. And vice versa, your family get that is nakasama.
4: What were you able to speak with the parents of
3: Rene?
4: How
3: were
4: your reaction?
3: Me personally, no. I had to leave, so I couldn't. But the other coaches, yun, I had to leave. So actually, tinatanong ko kamusta. Hindi ko alam ano what happened. Siyempre, I mean, last year, the time spent with Divine. Actually, gentle soul yan. Si, paborito nga niyan, SpongeBob. So, sa laking tao niya, di ba? So, yun, he's looks tough, but he's a gentle soul. And, he'll be missed. Rene will be missed. Sorry, man. So,
5: were you, sorry, Coach? Were you able to talk to Coach
3: Tab? Yeah, I was able to talk to Coach Tab. The coaches, when they arrived, there's sometimes. Aside from talking, you know, best of course is try to just be there for one another. Hirap kasi lahat marami parang iyak dasal magagawa, di ba? But of course, there are other things na kailangan din to attend, and we will also, I guess, ano ba sabihin to? Parang sometimes you have to do stuff right na grieving ka rin. So I mean, I understand them, yung players, they're going through medyo mabigat talaga, and I commend them for that. Doesn't help now with all of what's happening, medyo crazy. Huwag naman po sana, guys, tigilan nyo naman sana yung, huwag na kayo mag-threat sa mga players. I mean, medyo, ano na rin, doesn't help the situation any. I think a lot of you also, a lot of people were confused about all the information going around. I can't deny that, diba? Hopefully, yun nga, na medyo may light na for what happened. It's tragic. It's tragic. Really, no way to describe it.
4: So, Trav, you said you were about to talk to Coach Tab. Ateneo has since released two statements regarding the unfortunate incident. But will the Blue Eagles or just the team in general be releasing a statement, the coaching staff, about what happened?
3: I actually don't know. Sorry. I actually don't. Not to anything, but it's weird because officially I'm not part of the coaching staff this year, but it's not that I'm washing my hands. I'm not sure kasi we just finished. I'll find out more, I guess, later. Some of the things I'm just receiving now. So, I just... I have to... maybe I can answer better later on. But... yun, hopefully lang talaga, you know, as I think may mga roads or fact findings so that at least I mean, talaga ma-verify na what really happened. Ma-shed light. I think information, the right information really is more than that. Sorry? A little bit more, a little bit before. But I'm not, again, I'm not washing my hands or anything. In fact, I'm helping out in whatever way I can. Because I was a part, and I still, even though officially not part titled, these are my fellow coaches, these are my players. Vines, my player. Si Rene is a player of the Davao. He's supposed to be a player for Atene. So, doesn't make me any feel any better. Whereas, as devastated as... I'm sure naman lahat tayo kahit papano, you know. In our own way, we're devastated. So, yun. Medyo mabigat lang. Mabigat lang talaga. But, I'd like to thank you guys. It's been a bit crazy, and then there's the hopefully you know, things will be come clear, the right information will be passed to all of you and to everybody. I think that's very important. Mahirap eh, lahat ng sabi na this, that, diba, na ganito na nag-evolve na, nag-mutate na, di ba? Hopefully, ano, wala naman yung tatato, wala naman dapat itatato.
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0: At comeback kung comeback ang usapin dito sa NBA dahil Anunoby's tip-in seals Knicks stunning comeback versus Spurs in Game 4. 3-1 na. 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
0: And Philippine Women's Tennis Team Ice Group 1 Promotion in Billie Jean King Cup. 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
0: 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So ito basahin natin. The university wishes to clarify that Coach Tab Baldwin's silence following the tragedy was not a personal decision made independently of the university. The university requested that Coach Baldwin refrain from making public statements to allow the official processes to proceed and the facts to be established before any public discussion of the matter. In the immediate aftermath of this heartbreaking loss, our guidance to Coach Baldwin was to focus his attention on the emotional and psychological welfare of the players, coaches, and staff affected by the incident while also attending to his own well-being as someone who is grieving alongside the rest of the community. At a time when our priority was caring for those most directly affected, we believe it was neither appropriate nor helpful to ask Coach Baldwin to engage in public commentary while the community was mourning and while the circumstances surrounding the incident were still being examined. His silence should therefore not be misconstrued as indifference or a lack of concern. Rather, it reflects the university's decision to place care, healing, and due process ahead of public discussion. As the various inquiries proceed, the university remains confident that the truth established through facts rather than speculation will in due course provide the clarity and understanding that this tragedy demands. So yan po ang pahayag ng Ateneo de Manila University. So basically, si Tab Baldwin ay instructionan nga nila na huwag muna magsalita, no, at hayaan

0: At sa pag-sapin ng third quarter ay pumalo ng 75-68 ang advantage ng tropang 5G at pumalo pa ito no nang aabot sa 18 points ang kanilang naging kalamangan sa second half. 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TNT also held the Gene Kings to only one field goal during a lengthy stretch in the fourth quarter. Umalanging talagang binantay nila yung syempre mga naging malalakas kumbaga na players dito sa Barangay Hinebra dahil si RG Abarrientos or si Justin Brownlee ay nakapaglista ng nasa 32 points. Not bad pa rin, no? 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Si RG Abarrientos naman ay nakakapaglista ng 21 points with 17 of those coming in the first half. So damang-dama niya ang pagiging best player of the conference. Hinebra mounted a late rally and cut the deficit to 6 points. Halos sumabol pa but TNT responded behind McCullough's strong finish. Final score 106-98. So ngayon mga kaibigan, the series now shifts to the pivotal Game 5 with both teams seeking a crucial edge in the race for the championship. Back to zero, best of 3 mga kaibigan. At narito, pakinggan natin no, kung ano yung mga naging diskarte, mga bagay na sa tingin nila ay kailangan pa nilang improve para magtuloy-tuloy ang kanilang momentum mula sa TNT Tropang 5G. Pakinggan po natin Jordan Heading and Coach Chot Reyes.
1: Winning coach.
2: We're now joined by TNT Coach Chot Reyes. Coach, congrats on the win. Coach, talk about yung pag-step up ni Jordan Heading on offense and your team limiting Hinebra to a field goal during one stretch of the fourth quarter.
3: Yeah, I think that's the key was our defense. Jordan had a good shooting night and he really kept us in the ball game in the first half when McCullough was struggling. But I think the combination of Jordan's shooting and the scoring of the other players outside of McCullough with our defense, kept us in the ball game, gave us a chance to pull it off in the end.
2: Coach, congratulations. Nung game 3, parang yung the issue was yung lack of production ng locals. Tonight, you got Heading, of course, 29 points, pero nag-deliver din si Jason and then your two big guys, si Henry and BGR.
3: Yeah, in game 3, the problem really was the start. We were already down first 6 minutes of the first quarter. We were already down by 12 or 14 points. And that's the only thing that we watched in video yesterday was those first 6 minutes. And we took a look at how Hinebra got their shots off. And we made some adjustments with our defense tonight. And a couple of things. If we can hold Hinebra to below 100, we give ourselves a chance and we don't give up the turnover points. Games 1 and Game 3, we gave up more than 20 turnover points to Hinebra. We lost both games. Tonight, we did a much better job. So, again, it's now down to a best of 3. So, as you know, in the series, the longer it gets, it now becomes a battle of attrition.
2: Coach, the team of the first 3 games was, yun nga, that's you mentioned, pag nag-pull away yung team, it's hard to come back. Tonight, you were able to, kahit pa, nakakasabay kayo sa Hinebra, and that helped set the tone for the third quarter, late third quarter, yet, until the fourth.
3: Yeah, at halftime, we told the players to just, you know, keep our composure despite the barrage of the 2 best players of this conference. I mean, we're playing the best import and the best local player. So, you know, we know that they will really score because, I mean, they're not the best for nothing. So I said, let's just keep our composure, stick to our game plan. And luckily, the players responded. And I think that's what allowed us to put it off in the end.
2: Coach, how much of a boost was Jason Castro? Kasi last games, limited minutes, tas may mga fouls siya and turnovers. Now we were able to, he was able to score early and yun nga, assert himself.
3: Well,

0: If you take a look at all of our final series, except the last couple of series where we didn't have Jason, we really tried to keep him off the starting lineup as late as possible because we don't want to overextend him. We want to manage his minutes. But being down 2-1, we felt it was time for Jason. So, ganun lang naman yun. He's just ready whenever and whatever it is that we need from him. And he knows himself that he had a very bad game the last time, and he got himself ready for tonight.
1: Jordan, congratulations. 29 points tonight. In the closeout against Meralco, you had 30. Tonight, you're able to regain your scoring prowess, especially with this very important game of yours. Yes.
0: Is there a question in there somewhere?
2: Oh, my God. Well, first of all, I just love. I want to, you know, take the time to give my love to the families of Renee and Devine. You know, that played heavily on our minds. So I just want to take the time and give love to their families. But yeah, back to the game. it was a big game, you know, and we needed to come out and win this, and that's really it. We needed to win it.
0: Yeah, just to get to come off Jordan's message, we see those guys, well, not too much Rene, but Define. The past 2 years, we see them almost every day because we practice in the same facility. We lift weights in the same gym. So I don't know if you saw my story yesterday, my Instagram story. It was really surreal stepping into the Moro Lorenzo court and the gym without Define's good morning, coach, greeting right there. So really glad that Jordan brought it up because he's right. That was something that we discussed also as a team yesterday.
1: Coach, adding up lang dun, how did you guys support Coach Sandy? Kasi syempre Coach Sandy is a big part of dati na yung coaching staff as well. So paano nyo ito?
0: Well, he's no longer in the part of the Ateneo coaching staff, but still we allowed him to leave practice yesterday. He was constantly on the phone and actually asked to report to the university president. And then today also in our pregame, he was with the team when they paid their respects. So we give him a lot of time, and we told Coach Sandy not to worry about his responsibilities first with Talk and X, because for us, that's more important. There are a lot of things more important than a championship series, and that's one of them. So we allowed him to take his time, and in fact, he came barely, you know, just as the game was about to start today.
1: Coach, just going back to the game, RJ already had 17 in the first half, and then I think he was limited to just 4 points in the second. Anong ginawa niyong adjustment kay RJ, and talk about the luxury of, you know, getting to switch, yung may mga wings ka, mga bigs ka na are agile enough to stand toe-to-toe with RJ on the perimeter, coach?
0: Well, we just give him different looks. We put different players on him so that he doesn't get comfortable. But it seemingly, it doesn't matter. As long as he sees the rim, he's making the 3 or the 4 point shot. But still, like I said, we just wanted to keep our composure. As long as it wasn't an open look, it was challenged. That's really the best we can do, right? Is to bother and challenge his shot. And if he makes it, he makes it. And like I said, you know, the great offensive players like RJ and Justin, you know, there's really very little you can do against those guys.
1: Coach, may konti bang concern na Calvin struggled again offensively, and adding to that, coach, how we were able to patch things up with Calvin after game 3?
0: It was nothing to patch up. It was just a question of showing him the sitting down, watching video, and showing him where the opportunities are, how the other team is defending him, and just giving him more opportunities in our scheme of things.
1: Coach, yun nga yung bad shooting night again for him tonight. Is that a concern for you heading into game 5? Or game 6? Game 5.
0: I thought Calvin played excellent defense. He was the first guy we put in to guard Scotty. And then he had a lot of time as well on RJ, on Ronjay. So when you defend a guy like that, it really takes a toll on your defense, on your offense. So, you know, there's just that balancing act that we always have to weigh.
1: I think Justin Brownlee hit back-to-back four-pointers midway through the fourth quarter, and then you made the adjustment, putting in Henry Gallinato for Reynan Batak. Tapos medyo doon nakwel yung rally ng Ginebra. How big was yung 2-3 minutes ni Henry Gallinato nung late in the fourth quarter?
0: I thought that was huge. Not only the 2-3 minutes in the fourth quarter, but even in the first half throughout the game, I thought Henry all made a positive contribution for us. Oh, yeah, he was a plus, net plus. So, in the end, we have to get players stepping up, and the guys who are tasked to do the role, they have to do the role, and everybody else. So, there's no one or two players who can win a series. It's got to be a collective effort.
3: With that, congratulations, Coach Chot. Up.
0: Excellent! Parang last game. Sabi ko last game, excellent, di ba? Exceptional, excellent. Okay, excellent.
3: Okay, with that, thank you Coach Chot, and Jordan Edding, TNT wins game 4
0: for the finals. Hamak mo ko palagi, tapos na yung interview. Sports Minute, 9:18
4: a.m. Mga kaibigan, yan po si Jordan Edding at si Coach Chot Reyes ng TNT Turopang 5G. So talagang hindi rin diniscount ni Coach ang naging contribution ni Calvin Oftana, mostly on his defense plays. So hopefully makita natin ang mas matikas at mas malala na labanan sa pagitan ng TNT at ng Barangay Ginebra. So who will get that crown ng PBA 50th Commissioner's Cup. So basically, ang kanilang pong susunod na laro is this coming Friday, that's tomorrow, araw po ng Kalayaan Independence Day, Friday, June 12 at 7:30 p.m. sa may Smart Araneta Coliseum. At ang kanilang susunod, Game 6, 7:30 p.m. pa rin po sa Sunday, June 14, dyan pa rin sa Smart Araneta Coliseum. 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
4: 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So basically, the Spurs have dominated the opening half and built a commanding lead behind a strong offensive start. 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They have exploded in their fourth quarter, outscoring San Antonio 36-22 to complete the historic comeback sa kanilang buong sa buong fourth quarter na. 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Ayan, no? At hindi na napigilan. Kumbaga para sa kanila talaga yung laban na to. Na-shoot niya. So si Kuya Mo Jaylen have led the Knicks syempre pa rin with 36 points and 7 assists. OG Anunoby meanwhile added 33 points including his 7 three-pointers and helped fuel the fourth quarter rally. So nakapagtala sila ng 32 points over that quarter alone. Victor Wembanyama, on the other hand, faced the Spurs with 24 points and 13 rebounds. So San Antonio shot 41.9% from the field while New York finished at 46.2%. Alam niyo kung baga sa ano sa ML late game no. Late game tong ano yung New York Knicks. Mga late gamer sila no. Pero alam mo ito ha, nababasa ko. 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Biro lang. So si Anunoby have credited the team's resilience saying the Knicks never gave up despite trailing by as many as 29 points. 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Isang commentator nga nagsabi that the comeback as unprecedented in NBA Finals history and praised the New York's defensive effort and Brunson's leadership. So isa yan sa kailangan nilang i-effort at tignan ng maigi. So that game, that victory have sent the Madison Square Garden crowd into celebration as the Knicks produce one of the most memorable wins in franchise history. As si Kuya Victor, medyo pagod siya sa naganap na yon. At ito mga kaibigan, ating pakinggan, si I think is the player of the game because he made that a miracle shot, OG Anunoby. So pakinggan natin ang kanyang naging insights at ilang katanungan sa kanya sa presser na ito.
8: You just hit the game-winning shot in an NBA Finals game in front of your home crowd. How does that feel?
9: It feels cool. I mean, everyone's pretty excited. I'm excited too. We're all excited. We're enjoying it right now, but we're just focused on the next game now.
10: We're going to go over here on the third row, in the center.
11: Hi, OG. Simone Wu from AA Sports Connect Hong Kong. Congrats on the win tonight. So, Coach Mike Brown said you made the most iconic shot of Knicks basketball, and he also said he challenged you right before this game. What was his pep talk like for you before this game 4 specifically?
9: He just told me I need to get on the glass, you know, offensive glass especially. Just use my ability, my size, strength, athleticism to make an impact on the glass, and it happened at the end. So,
10: Christian, over here on the right.
12: OG, Christian Winfield, New York Daily News. I mean, you guys have come back from double digits, I don't know how many times, between last year and this year. Mike said at halftime today he didn't show any film. I'm wondering for you, what's going through your mind when you're down 29 in the first half, and then halftime you have that moment, and then are you a vocal guy? Do you speak out to your team during halftime to kind of, you know, start a run, or like what's your approach in terms of that locker room moment?
9: I'll just say stuff like, we're fine, like stay with it, we're fine. We know it's a game of runs. We're a resilient group. We've been through a lot. We've came back plenty of times when we're down. So just staying with it, weathering the storm, not being too down or angry or getting mad or frustrated, just staying with it, cut it down to 18, cut it down to 12, cut it down to 6, just staying with it, pushing through. It's a 48-minute game, so just playing till the end.
10: Dan, left side in the fifth row.
13: Dan Devine, Yahoo Sports. You guys held them to 30 points in the second half after they were shooting lights out so much in the first half. I guess what changed between first half and second half for you guys to be able to clamp them down that way?
9: Probably just our contests were better. just like 1% better, just a little bit better, getting out faster, and making sure every shot is contested, and then finishing possession of the rebounds, and then running out, moving the ball, taking good shots, shooting open shots, not hesitating.
10: Go ahead, left side, third row.
14: Hey, OG, over here. Fifi Frimpong, New York Daily News. I mean, just from games 3 and 4, those points that where the crowd was just clearly silent in shock of you guys in the deficit. Just what is it like playing, going through that experience of hearing a pin drop to the place screaming loud where you can't even hear your teammates during a crazy comeback?
9: Mm-hmm. I mean, it's amazing. You know, we're the best fans in the world. Every night they're showing out, even the fans that aren't at the game. They're crazy. I know you guys have seen the videos of fans in the streets and stuff. It's amazing, you know. We all feel it. We all feed off of it. The energy is amazing, and we love our fans.
10: Howard on the right.
15: Howard back from the Ringer, back here. OG, can you just take us through the tip in itself from the moment that Jalen launches and where you are and how you're seeing it unfold and everything from there?
9: I inbounded the ball to Jalen. He got a pretty good look, and I just went and crashed, tried to get a tip dunk or something. The ball went over my head, so I couldn't really dunk it. So I just tried to tip it in softly, and it went in.
10: Right there in the fourth row.
16: Hey, it's Peter Splendorio, New York Daily News. Just what's the mindset now going into Game 5?
9: Watch the film. Look at what we did to go down 29 and try to prevent that from happening again. Clean up some stuff because I know we didn't play as well as we can play. We didn't do what we're capable of. So just clean that stuff up. And just preparing for Game 5.
10: Standing on the left, Ian.
17: Ian Begley, SNY. OG, did you see a lane to attack when Jalen puts the shot up? Like, how do you know where you want to go?
9: Oh, yeah. I mean, the shot went up. I was free. There was no one boxing me out. So I just went in there for a tip dunk and ended up just tipping it in.
10: Second row, Jared.
18: Jared Schwartz, New York Post. I mean, you guys have been through so many deficits as a team, so many comebacks. You know, how much do you lean on that experience and that history when you're in moments like that?
9: I mean, when you do it once, you know you can do it again. So, I mean, you never want to be down, but that's how it goes. It's a game of runs. They went on their run early, but we knew we had a run to go on as well. So just staying with it, not getting too down or too low in the moment, just staying with it, keep pushing, having confidence, believing in ourselves, and knowing it's a 48-minute game, so playing till the end.
10: We'll take last two in the center, and then over to Christian.
19: OG Champ De Lunes from ABS CBN News. How do you stay stoic, like after hitting the biggest plays of your career?
9: Just the game wasn't over. I looked up to see the time. If it would have been 0-0, I would have been more excited. But there was 1.2 left, so just knowing I have to get a stop now. Just staying with it, staying present, not getting too happy because the game's not over yet.
10: Last question right here. Christian on the right.
12: OG, I think after that tip-in, Kat gave you a huge hug. I mean, Josh right there just gave you a huge hug. He said you saved him a lifetime of regret. Just, what does it mean for you, to not just for yourself, but for your teammates to make such a big play like that?
9: I mean, it's pretty cool. I mean, but that's for a team, like a brotherhood, you know. We have each other's backs. That's just how it goes sometimes. And, I mean, we would all do the same for each other. So,
10: thank you.
9: Thanks.
4: Yan po si OG Anunobi ng New York Knicks. Samantala mga kaibigan, sa kabilang panig, pakinggan naman natin itong mga bagay na kung anong pumapasok sa isip ni Kuya Victor dahil nga sa naging laban nila, no, talaga nga makikita mo na pagod siya. So pakinggan natin si Victor Wembanyama ng San Antonio Spurs.
20: Victor, this is Carolina Teague with the Las Vegas Sports Network and it's perfect. In the final moments of the game, De'Aaron goes for the layup against OG instead of dribbling the clock out. I wanted to get your thoughts on that particular possession.
21: I fell on the floor. I couldn't really see. I don't know. I just saw the block.
10: First row on the right, Tom.
22: On OG's tip-in, Victor, was there a breakdown as far as blocking out, or was it just simply a great play by him?
21: I don't know. I didn't see it again. I was contesting the first shot, turned around and saw him up there. So that's all I can tell you.
10: Fourth row on the right, Jared.
1: Jared Weiss, The Athletic. Can you just explain how that thing fell apart in the fourth quarter?
21: I think it began before that.
10: Third row on the left.
21: Can't really explain it right now. I don't know. I think it's just, I mean, execution, greediness of some sort. We clearly weren't the most hungry in the second half.
2: Victor, obviously this is very painful. What's going through your mind right now?
21: What's going through my mind right now, I think it's going to go one of two ways. One of two ways, and a bad one and a good one, and I know the bad one would be giving up. The good one would be getting stronger through this, getting more together, and I know this is what we're going to do.
10: Last row, Mark.
3: Victor, Mark Spears, ESPN's Landscape. Can you just talk about the emotions in the locker room afterwards and just what was going through your mind as you walked off the floor?
21: I don't know about the emotions, but it was painful, of course. It feels like we work too hard and give up our leads, you know, just as simple as that. It just hurts.
10: Second row, Mike.
23: Victor, you had two really quick trips to the bench in the first half, and it looked like you weren't as strong at the end of the game as you were at the beginning. Did you wear down a little bit? What did you think of the substitution patterns as well?
21: Substitution patterns, I don't know. It's not really my expertise, but yeah, I guess I did.
10: Second row in the middle.
24: Victor, en français, Sami Sadik pour l'équipe. Vous aviez réussi à vous relever de la fin de match cruel du match 2. Comment se relever de ce match 4? Qu'est-ce que tu anticipes dans les prochains jours? Qu'est-ce qu'il faut faire pour digérer au plus vite cette défaite?
21: Je pense qu'il n'y a pas de mode d'emploi. 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Soit on a ce qu'il faut, soit on ne l'a pas.
10: Third row.
25: Steve Wino, Associated Press. Victor, what was going through your mind on the two free throws and stepping away from the line after you missed those late?
21: Mine? What was going through my mind? I mean, same thing as always. It's just a shot. You might work on your form hours and hours. At the end of the day, it's just a shot. So you need to shoot it the normal way.
10: Fourth row on the left.
26: Hey, Victor. Leandro Sarhan, Prime Video Brazil. You guys had only 30 points in the second half after 76 in the first one. What did you think changed offensively for you guys in the second half?
21: Stop moving the ball. Stop executing.
10: First row in the middle.
27: Yeah, Victor, Matt Guzman, Spurs on SI. As is customary, the league's going to review the flagrant foul that you had on Karl Anthony Towns tomorrow. Assuming it holds, you'll only have one flagrant the rest of the series before one game suspension. You know, is that going to change anything about your physicality? You know, understanding that if, you know, even a little errant elbow wrong place can knock you out for a game.
21: Of course I'm going to be more, I'm going to be more careful, but it's not going to change much.
28: Victor, you said your team can now go one of two ways after a loss like that. How can you and your teammates pick the right path in which to now take game five?
21: Holding each other accountable, communicating, not pointing fingers. And after that, we either got it or we don't. But, you know, we've proven that we can surpass these difficulties. And even though we haven't been there before, I'm convinced we're built this way. And we're going to use the better of this, and it's going to tighten us up.
10: Thank you, Victor.
21: Thank you.
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4: Yan po si Victor Wembanyama ng San Antonio Spurs. 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At ang Game 7, kung meron, ay sa June 20 that Saturday sa bahay ng Spurs sa Frostbank Center San Antonio. 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Sa ngalan po ng buong puwersa ng Sports Radio, sa ating mga kasama sa Master Control at Malolos Transmitter, at sa lahat ng bumubuo ng programang ito sa ngalan ni Miss Rhea Arevalo, ako po ang inyong nakasama at magandang gabi, Pilipinas!
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